0: 310, you copy? And they've got positive contact at that location there. 3329 shortly.
1: Which location is that?
0: 279 East Elm Street, Route 4.
1: Thank you, but negative.

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1: Downstairs, go ahead. Right.
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1: 261.
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2: 441 Winthrop Street, apartment 21, make contact with Helen. Reporting a 281, possible 244 issue. It reports that somebody dropped off a female party into her apartment, and then that party left, and she doesn't know who they are.
3: This is Roger.

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0: 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You can have a case number.
1: 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Again, 23330.

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0: Can make our way up to Rouet Park, 218 Petricone Drive. Caller Kylie concerned about a female party that's giving candy to children. When the caller confronted her, she sped off. Described to be a white female, blonde hair, appears to be missing some teeth, had a head scarf on. She was operating a white Honda Civic, 259 unknown, last seen headed south on Torrington.

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0: 3296.
1: Yeah. 6.
0: Outside of 195 South Main Street, Dunkin' Donuts, between there and the Armory. 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
1: Where?

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0: And Ms. Moreland again, calling 911 on Albert Street in the area of Berkshire, attempting to confront somebody she believes stole her purse.

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0: Yeah, 29. She walked away from me telling me she wanted nothing to do with us. 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

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I got a 246. It's going to be turnaround high. With Bravo Whiskey 89840.

0: Yeah, on the 2011 CRV black insurance sticker to Pedro out of High Street, file 20 for that party.
1: Two-seven-something.
2: Give a minute. 211-2068, please.
1: Roger.
0: 68, my apologies. 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
1: Roger, in 6, HY.
2: Realty, I can head up to the call on East Main if you want.
0: Roger. Be making contact with Joel. I believe he's being scammed by a taxi company. 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
2: Six, eight, step in.

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0: 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I'll be 289. I'll take a 275 attempt at 261.
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1: Better.
2: Two nine, 261, see me, please.
0: Right.

0: Velocity 12-6, runaway.
1: 12-6, I'm not available, I apologize.
2: Six, then.
0: Six for now. 32 Munson Avenue, caller Kimberly reporting her juvenile daughter just took off after a 12-20 history of borderline personality and manic depressive disorder, non-med compliant. Be looking for a female party, Isabella, last seen wearing blue jeans, black hoodie, semi for direction of travel.
2: Roger. 38.
0: Last seen north on Prospect.
2: Roger.
1: 3LCD, you can add me to that call, please.
0: Thank you, sir.
1: What's your location again?
0: That is where the child took off from. I'm certain on her exact location now.
2: Three, if you make contact with Mom on Prospect right now.
0: Units for Munson, per caller now stating this child was last seen 90 minutes ago. She thought she may have gone to the cousin's house, but has already checked that address and was not there.
2: Roger, 90 minutes ago.

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1: Stand by. And mom's saying she does not have any trackable technology.

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1: Right.
0: Mom's headed back to Munson. She was canvassing the Vogel area.
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2: Roger, 223.
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0: 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What's the story then? 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
0: 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I was trying to identify if someone was calling.
1: Tuner 1801. Still water near airport.

0: 79 LCD, you can show me how to call Parker 6.
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0: J'ai cravé. 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
0: 25 East Main Street, Northwest Hills on the Chevy side, for visual, requesting a check of the area as they saw movement on the camera but couldn't distinguish what it was.
1: Roger. Roger. 7903. 3-1-2-0-2-9, back to 3-2-1-2. My was under ready. 2-4-8-5-9.
0: 0-8.

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0: 5600 Court. Again, 5600 Court. Make contact with Jess for the accidental dial. Signs of emergency. I'll come in 2150.
1: Roger. Roger.

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Difficulty breathing, she's conscious and breathing 6 Delta 2. 170 carriage lane, 82-year-old female, difficulty breathing 6 Delta 2. 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
0: 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Am I needed for anything up there?
1: Negative, just 12 degrees.
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0: Sergeant Farrington, one's going to 27 Burrell Street in the first, 53, 53-year-old male with chest pain, Scotch's spitting, 10 Delta 4. 27 Burrell Street on the first, 53-year-old male with chest pain, 10 Delta 4. Across these are Main and Prospect Street, 120.
1: Thanks for checking.

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0: Area 211 Buena Vista. Call reporting a loud party. 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

fire truck. One's from the Palmer House. 314 the apartment, assisting Trinity. 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Assist Trinity getting entry. 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
0: Hi, welcome to 82 Main Street, Northwest Association for the Arts for the 204 Main School entry doors and a couple other areas.
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Now, so target fire engine 1, respond to 851, touring 4D3. Multiple alarms sounding in the residence, 52 Bravo 1, repeating, 851 touring 4D Street, for the activated alarms, 52 Bravo 1. Crushes are Albrecht Road and East Main Street, 654.

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2: 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Okay. I'll see you, Andrew, responding.
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0: 291801, East Albert, will be updated 240 in a few minutes.
1: There.
2: 4903. Action 1.
1: Yeah.

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0: 306, I'll see you.
1: 306.
0: South Main Street, southbound, will be detoured Taylor Street to Wilson Ave to Albert. Northbound will flow unobstructed.

0: L3 306.
1: Go ahead.
0: My apologies. Can you repeat the closure?
1: Roger. So South Main Street southbound is going to be detoured onto Taylor Street from Taylor to Wilson Ave to Albert Street and then back to South Main. Northbound sitting area will flow unobstructed.

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0: 00 Kilo Yankee Sierra Uniform.
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0: Still, sir, if I have to make sure.
1: Where are you from?

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1: Traffic post that was around 12 years. Got it.

0: 33. Westbound traffic on Albert, be westbound only. From Wilson to Litchfield.
1: Roger.

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2: 306 LCD. Passive vehicle plate that was run before. 00 Kilo Yankee Sierra uniform. How do you get the last four of the VIN on that, please?

0: And what type of vehicle did that come back to?
1: 99G Cherokee Blue.
0: Roger. Do you have a patrol unit respond down here? It looks like we have a misuse on this. We're going to have to get it towed. It's in the way of the construction project.
1: Roger, what's the location on it?
0: We're going to be at the end of Wilson Ave. We're at, almost at Albert.

0: 28.
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1: Roger, go to 240.
0: Wilson, almost by Albert.
1: Roger.

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I got a bin when you're ready. One Juliet 4 Foxtrot, Foxtrot 7-8 Sierra 4 X-ray Lima 666-756.

0: That comes back showing canceled due to stored, expired in 21 on a 99 Jeep Cherokee White, also at a Waterbury.
1: 541, rotation, please.

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1: Right.
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1: Right.

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on fire under one medical, 392 High Street for the infant choking, 1101. Repeating, 392 High Street for the infant choking, 1101. Crossing to turn around, Cooper Street, 943.

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0: 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Unknown if the foreign object is still in the mouth or not.
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0: Roger.
1: Roger. Alpha E 26, 67.
2: 261, Gulf of Gulf.
1: 33, Franklin Street by Crumbs. Made contact with employee Heidi, stating there was a male party outside chasing people around and then ran into one of the brick buildings in the area. It was a black male with short, shaggy hair. A beard, wearing gray and black pants with a gray shirt. We can point out what building he went into.
2: Roger. LCD should be Mr. Bugby. He was down here picking through garbage just right before that, wearing the same stuff.

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0: Can you give me that party 61, please?
1: I just dropped it in the notes. 018-821-821.
0: Right, thank you.

0: 36 Orange Empire, Engine 1, 352 Summer Street, Unit 12, Foxtrot, 159 female, hemorrhage, power, conscious, breathing 21 Delta 3. 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
0: I'll be headed to Newfield Road, cross section of Newfield Spring Road for a SIC record.
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0: 32 Torrington Fire, Engine 2, respond to 356 Tornford West Street, Unit 306. Assist EMS is gaining entry. Looks like I'm a hot response. Again, 356 Tornford West Street at the apartment, Unit 306. EMS is gaining entry. Requested on a hot response. Crosstreets, Lyman, and Albany. Timeout, Owen.
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0: 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And 2 6 also.
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Respond to the area of 750 Pothier Road for a tree on the wires, 55 Bravo 4. Repeating, in the area of 750 Pothier Road for the tree on the wires.

Alpha Charlie Fire Engine 1, Drakeville Fire, respond to the area of 750 Pothier Road for a tree on the wires, 55 Bravo 4. Repeating, in the area of 750 Pothier Road for the tree on the wires, 55 Bravo 4. Crushes are John Brown Road and Brandy Hill Road, 1305.

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1: R26.
0: I'll be headed to 135 Washington Ave to assess the 205 complaint.
2: Okay. 49 open. Yeah, 110, Harmon Bravo, Brook Street, reference case 21751.
1: Right.

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1: First 86, responding.
2: Hey, Will.
0: Are you still in the building?
2: Negative. I'm on our MBA as well.
0: Roger. Can you just swing by when you're free?

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1: 6, stop about 2 poles back, let me just block it off. L3, engine 1. That house number of 750 is going to be the closest residence number. I have a closest pole number of 2356, unknown what company owns it. I have a tree that snapped off approximately 4.5 in diameter, approximately 10 feet in the air, that's laying on the primary, which is pulled down and in contact with the comm wires. If you make notification, please.
0: Appreciate it.

0: 36. You can tell if there's power on that side.
1: Repeat.
0: See if you can tell if that residence near your apparatus has power on or not.
1: I'll try to make contact.
2: Engine 1, are you closer to Brady Hill or John Brown there?
0: Closer is about 150, 200 feet from John Brown.

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0: 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Employee Eddie is reporting somebody dropped off a box this morning to ship out, had a strange odor. When he cut it open, it was full of marijuana and other drugs.
1: Roger both.
0: Incurred at 10:30 this morning.
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1: Roger 67, you can disregard.

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0: Both units, 600 Riverside Ave. Be meeting Taylor from the Call Foundation, looking for assistance in doing a welfare check on an unhoused Hardy Donald Stetson. Hardy's 244. The caller said that he made some concerning statements to her. They did not specify what the statements were.
1: Right.
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0: showing that expired to Brian Marquard out of Tamarack, Florida.
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0: Roger, I'm 288. Can you tell me who's involved?
1: A black Nissan Rogue and a box truck.
0: Roger.

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0: 94 Digiform. 213 Litchfield Street, TV Lab made contact with Paul. Noticed some damage to the building. He believes it was caused by Eversource. He tried to get a hold of them with no success and would like to make a report.
1: Roger.

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0: Roger, thank you.

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2: 34 Charles Street.
0: 477 Riverside. Our caller, Steven, is reporting his 14-year-old sister-in-law trying to destroy his partner's computer. Verbal argument, not physical between people, but she is trying to damage property.
1: Roger.
2: Roger.

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1: Engine 1.
0: Camera source says the north side of the scene blocked off. Very cold, going to be staying on scene, blocking off the southbound for the rest of this crew. Can get here. Command transfer to 36 Engine 1 Delta.
2: I'll be heading over to the other address, Riverside.

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0: 32-6.
1: What's the road?
0: A big Y in the parking lot. Caller was reporting a Mazda CX-30 driving recklessly in the parking lot, almost caused an accident. Parked closer to Lowe's. Alpha, Victor, 89226.
1: Cool.
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0: Thanks, have a nice day. Parking lot, Franklin Plaza.
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0: Oh, the 246. In between the movie theater. That's an old stage out of Hawk.
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Roger, I'm pushing all traffic through this intersection down here.

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0: 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Road open.
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0: Roger. Roger.

0: 179 Pearl Street, floor number 2. 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Was in an accidental 911. She was there visiting a client at that location. 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Unsure if she's still there. We did take a 911 call shortly thereafter, requesting an ambulance for a party having a psych emergency. Unsure if it was her client or not.
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1: Roger.

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1: Alright.

0: 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Alright, Arrow City 94, I need to break you from that as well.
1: 63, I can break.
0: Roger, 63 and 83. 165 Riverside Ave in the rear. Our caller David is stating that he was assaulted by his brother Jerry.
1: Roger.

0: 35 LCD. You're showing me 289 with a 1. I'll make my way over to Riverside.
1: Calling units, be advised, we do have a location alert in here for a Patrick Walsh making threats towards officers. To my knowledge, this call does not involve him.
2: Roger.

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1: Roger. What unit was that?
0: 6-8.
1: Roger.

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1: Roger.
2: Send it up.
1: Okay.
2: Park along Pierce and Andrews.
1: What is it, 240?
2: Pierce Street at Andrews Street.
1: Ready.
2: 63 LC 38.
1: Ready.
3: What about you?
1: Ready.

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1: 行。
0: 那么讲，就是想说。
1: 哎。

0: LC-20 Fire Engine 1, medical response 523-20 for West Street, Laurel Acres, Unit 54. 60-year-old male, difficulty breathing, conscious breathing 6, Delta 2. Pre-beam 523-20 for West Laurel Acres, Unit 54 for difficulty breathing 6, Delta 2. Crushing through East Main Street, Battelle Street, 1620.
1: Well, if you have it, just 220 for this.
2: No hurry.
3: 94.
1: Here's this one.
3: 259 Prospect, the main lobby of the YMCA. Caller Isaiah, an employee, was reporting a male party acting erratically, sexually harassing another staff member. Party has since left. It's a white male, approximately 50 years old. Nathan Yantorno.
1: Roger.
2: I don't know if we ran Jerry, if there's any files, or if you need the 221 call.
3: He has 4 file 20s in order.
0: Engine 1's responding.
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1: Ready. 35 same. Both of you, if you could make your way over 28 Monroe Street, or caller Gail, is reporting that a child visiting the neighbors came onto her property, kicked over a sign, refused to pick it back up, and then went back to the neighbors in which they were visiting at 22 Monroe Street.
0: Roger.

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1: Eighty-three.
2: You guys have to meet. Yeah, 1220 with a 3. We're all clear.
1: Roger.

0: Chelsea, 83 and some zero.
1: 83, welcome. Joel, hi.
0: Both units, Pumi 236, 236 Funston Ave. A 13-year-old male, 263 is staging. He's having a 244 issue, kicking, spitting, attempting to choke himself.
1: Roger.

0: 63 LC, I'm on Funston. 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
1: 236.
0: Roger, 28.
1: Roger, LC 70, you can 289.
0: I'm with me at hour, you're 28.

0: 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Command 1381 Main at City Hall Ave. We're closing down Main Street from Water to City Hall moment shortly for graduation.
1: Hey, LC, you can throw me in at 801.

0: the music free. Are you able to break from that?
1: Roger, I can break.
0: City 3563.
2: 35 Main Street.
1: 63 Function.
0: Closing is TJ Maxx. Make contact with Sally, Asset Protection. Reporting two people shoplifting. One was attempting to leave. It looks like now they're cooperating. She has both parties apprehended in the office.
2: Roger.
3: Eight to 317, you want me to stop southbound?
4: You can stop northbound traffic at Water Street. Traffic's pulling the barricades out right now.
1: Right.
0: Thirty-five and 63, just an update. One party did leave in a white sedan with a Rhode Island 259.
2: Roger.
1: Roger.

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1: Certainly.
0: Cesar 3200.

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0: Jennifer Williams, common spelling, 2-8-1980.

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1: 261 in the lobby, you made contact with aircraft for order registry.
0: Got it.

spring fire, the road closure announcement. A19 street closed from Water Street to City Hall Ave until approximately 2100 hours for graduation at the corner. 1750 with...

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0: 63, what's up, man?
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0: Roger.

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1: The caller is 259 is in the category of Illinois. It's concerned.
0: Roger, thank you.

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1: Bell, if you're RO out of West Haven, we're going to...
0: What do I get?

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0: Roger.

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0: 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The operation is on fire, girl.
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0: Doing that with a 1. Do you want me to take care of the Lakeside Motel call?
1: Roger. 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

0: They'll decommence. We're under control here. 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
1: Under control, open the assignment to engine one. 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
0: Two to level.
1: ET3.

0: 35, go for both.
1: Well, units outside of the bottle stop, 31 South Main Street. 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She believes he's been previously trespassed, but was uncertain on his name. It would be a black male, blue jeans, and a black beanie on. I believe 236 may also need 263, but unconfirmed.

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1: 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Are you for business?
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3: 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In front of 111 Water Street for a minor two car.
2: 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Roger.

0: Tamam canım. You can have Walker so that you trust that file from all about the tweet that went free. You know, Walker's. 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
0: Correct, Walker.
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0: Did the FD give a refund?
1: Operator's getting agitated. Sounds like this accident originally occurred by Roma's and the party took off. Other vehicle followed them to the entrance of the FD.

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Main Street from Lawrence Square to East Pearl is going to be closed down. There's also going to be flaggers posted on Prospect Place for milling and paving.

0: 94, valid on the 2011 Dodge Avenger, color black. Insurance confirmed to Joseph out of McKinley Street. Negative.
1: Roger, 7251.
0: Yeah. Roger, is that going to be on the Ford Ranger?
1: Roger.
0: 01, Echo Tango, Juliet, Juliet, valid on the 2004 Ford Ranger. Insurance confirmed to Misty out of 86 Water. Okay.
1: Roger.

0: 35.
1: Fire engine once more to 201 Virtual Drive, 25, 25-year-old male, overdosed on inhalants. He's unconscious, is said to be breathing, 23 Delta 2. 201 Birchwood, 25-year-old male overdose, 23 Delta 2. Proceeds Clearview F, it's 2000.
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